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While you're studying it,

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0: Garfunkel is?
1: 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It's Mondays.
0: No, that's Garfield. This is Garfunkel.
1: Oh, Garfunkel. 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It's the thing my grandmother had on her neck.
0: No, he's the singer. Simon and Garfunkel.
1: Oh, right. Oh, the chipmunks.
0: No, not the chipmunks. Bridge Over Troubled Water, Mrs. Robinson.
1: What are you talking about?
0: Their songs. Feeling Groovy.
1: Oh, so they're hippies.
0: Yeah, I guess so.
1: Cartoon hippies.
0: No, not cartoon hippies. Mr. Mom.

What are you looking at? 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

guess. Earth was destroyed again, blown to bits, fucked into oblivion.